0: Leilani Fodick kicking off the countdown. Song number 8 on 93.3 to the beat. You're surely DJ Wizkid up in your ear. Of course, we're going to keep sliding, moving until we get to the top spot. Song number 1. But definitely going to hit you with this cash for that ass keyword. You got a shot to win $1,000. Some gas money, some bills money. Money's yours if you win, but that keyword is popping off.
1: Number 7.
0: Right after this Real Boston Richie. Here's Help Me.

0: Gunna, we're burning boy right there. WGFT finding its way back in a countdown. That's song number 5 for the top 8 at 8 on 93.2 to B, keeping it moving.
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1: 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Is this really your real phone number?

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Zodiac sign, it must be a Gemini moon, cause we about to go half. Mistakenly, nobody been in a bag, but how many bodies done been in her bag?

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It's 93.2 to beat. I'm DJ Wizkid. We're giving away a $50 gift card for you to go to Miami Grill out there in Regency. I love their cheesesteaks. They got that, but they got three new bold chicken sandwiches right now. The Buffalo Chicken Sandwich, the Chipotle Barbecue Chicken Sandwich, or the Chicken Club. And it's only for a limited time. They're open late. 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You'll see a red microphone. Click that. Talk back. Say, Wiz, hook me up.

really take time to learn these dances, man. But this one's dope. Shouts to Headband. It's that boo right there on 93 Point to the B. We gonna keep it moving. Got a throwback from Young Dro. Show the lean. But first, we're gonna get in this last cash for the ass keyword tonight. Your last shot to win $1,000. Right after this new Rick Ross. Here's me.

0: Yep, it's 93 Point to the Beat. I'm DJ WizKid, and jumping into the headlines, the biggest thing I wanted to talk about today was that Kevin Hart roast. There was a lot of dope moments, some head scratcher moments, some low key racist moments, but it's a roast, so of course you try and watch it with an open mind, right? I gotta say, some of my favorite moments, my favorite moments was probably Lizzo, The Rock, aka Dwayne Johnson, and Cheryl Underwood bodied it. Black woman came through, saved the day on that one right there, man. She killed it. You could tell that's what she do. Another great moment was Cat Williams and Kevin Hart just dapping it up on stage. Anytime I see some men coming on stage and hashing the beef and the problems, I'm always here for the release of feuds between two people. So a lot of great moments. You know, it's going to be mixed reviews depending on who you ask. If you haven't seen it yet, I encourage you to watch it with an open mind and formulate your own opinion. Go check that roast out. It's on Netflix.
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Rihanna's a free spirit. You know what I mean? It's 93 Point to the Beat. I'm DJ WizKid. She just was spotted with a new tattoo. Apparently, it was inspired from a little kid. It's literally scribble marks on her leg. And I'm actually kind of low-key rocking with it. It got meaning, so I'm here for it, man. You're Shirley WizKid up in the

Come view the style of the uniproud unibomber who maneuvered through the drama with the suit of armor. Moving calmer than the Buddha ducking funeral parlors. First the hooting, hollering, and then the shooting starter.

One thing Usher and Chris Brown been doing, they've been going hard on promoting that album and the tour. Shouts to Chris Brown, man. It's 93, Point to the Beat. You're Shirley Wiz, K-Rocking with you. Keeping it going, though. Since we're getting ready for Drake's new album at the end of the week, I'm going to get into the throwback from him. Make Me Proud up next. But first is Belly Gang.

Yep, it's 93.3 to the beat, WizKid rocking with you on the late night, and it's literally about that time. It's like graduation season, man. Everybody's getting ready to have their graduations. My son is graduating VPK and going to kindergarten. It's going to be so sad. But I've been seeing a lot of artists celebrating their kids' graduation as well. Like, I've seen T.I. celebrating his son's high school graduation. Who was it? 2 Chainz? I've seen 2 Chainz celebrating his daughter's graduation. She had a 4.0 GPA, man. That's dope. Love to see it. It also means that if you remember rocking with 2 Chainz 10, 15 years ago, and time is flying, for real. But spreading love to all of the graduates class of 2026, man. That's a dope thing, especially here in the city.

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1: 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Used to have a chip tooth for the synthetic, not a wig glued. I'm a homeowner with a swim pool.

Iceman dropping this Friday, by the way. Yeah, I think hip-hop needs some more Drake music. I got a feeling he's going to have a lot of records on the radio, man. It's been a minute, so get used to Drake coming up this Friday with an Iceman album. Yours truly, WizKid, though. DJ WizKid up in your ear. On 93.3 The Beat, coming up next, before I get up out of here, I'm going to hit you with Lil Baby, Mrs. Trendsetter, Cardi B, Lotto with Airy Time, you know what I mean? But we going to get it in. We going to get these keywords in for you. You just got to be listening out, because we trying to give away $1,000. We do it 13 times a day. Next chance is tomorrow morning at 9 a.m. with The Breakfast Club. 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

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The bugle had blown many times and

right, about to get about it here, man. Appreciate you for rocking with me. Be smart, be safe. We'll do this again tomorrow, 7 o'clock for the WizKids Show. All right, in the meantime, tap in with me on Instagram at DJWIZKIDD. Dr. Doom's going to take over up next, so keep it locked in. We'll keep it lit. It's the V-Baby, know that.

right, y'all. Dr. Mo the Damn for you right here on this Tuesday. And of course, I'm letting you know right now, I got my music on the way from Juvia and Megan Thee Stallion with BBB. I got more of your favorite music on the way as well from Mary J. Blige with Be Without You this hour. And right now, let's get back to music with Chris Breezy and Bryson Tiller. Here's it. The

0: right, y'all, Dr. I'm holding down for you right here on the BEA to the T. And of course, don't forget, I got your chance to win $1,000 starting at 9 a.m. right here on the beat. That's right, it's that cash for that ass. So whenever you hear that keyword, enter it at 933thebeatjams.com for your chance to win this $1,000 on the beat. And don't forget, you got 13 chances to win this $1,000 right here with that cash for that ass on the beat. All right, listen, on the way though, I got more of your favorite hip hop and R&B coming up for you right here. Keep it locked.
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one is like a day. If I gotta fight for love, it's like I don't even want it.

Music on the way from Headband with Boo. I got some Cardi B and Bruno Mars on the way this hour with Please Me. And I got the new from T.I. coming for you. We'll let them know. And right now, I'm going to let you know right now. Break y'all for brand new music on the beat from Baby Keem and K-Dot. It's called Good

0: Dr. Doom, the People's Choice, kicking it with you right here on this Tuesday. And of course, I'm letting you know right now, Duval, man, make sure you go to 933thebeatjams.com because we got your chance to go see the Queens May 31st. Oh, yeah, it's going down to that Vistar Veterans Memorial Arena. 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

Music on the way from SZA and K-Dot with 30 for 30. I got some Lil Weezy, Future, and Drake coming up for you with Love Me. And Leon Thomas on the way with Mutt this hour. But let's get back to the music right now with LMA. Here's a new one. It's called 100 on the beat.

Here's it going the way from Boss Man D-Lo with Get In With Me. I got some Bruno Mars coming up for you. That's what I like this hour. And more of your favorite music. But right now, it's the homie, the baby. Here's Pop That on the beat. That thing for your focus for. Bend it on down, put your face on the floor. That to your legs can't stand. High freak.

Dr. Mo, hold it down for you right here on this Taco Tuesday. Now listen, I'm letting you know right now, Duval, the Jacksonville Sharks are in action May 30th in the Star Wars night, man. So may the force be with you. The Sharks fans, come on out. And of course, the first 1,000 kids will receive a free lightsaber. The tank will be transformed into a galaxy far, far away as they take on the dark side and their opponents. That's right, under the lights, man. So it's going down. So you definitely want to have your face in the place. And I already know I got a family 4-pack of tickets waiting on you right now. So go to 933thebeatjams.com and register for these tickets to go check out the one and only Jacksonville Sharks. May 30th. Up next, more of your favorites.

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1: Music on the way from Boss Man Dealer with Shake That the Trick song. I got some Cardi B and Kalani coming up for you with Safe and more of your favorite music right here on the beat. But right now, let's get back to it with a new one from my man Don Tolliver. It's called Body on the Beat. This song is crazy.

0: for tonight. I gotta slide up out the door. Listen, Shay Diddy is on the way to break you off with more hip-hop and R&B. I'm back inside your airways at 5 o'clock right here in the mix for that takeover with T-Roy. Until then, have a wonderful rest of your night and stay safe. I got some Young Money coming up for you with Every Girl. I got SZA coming up for you with Saturn, and I got some Kanye West and T-Pain on the way with Good Life. Right now, here's J. Cole, new music called Who TF Is You, and I'm out.
1: 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It's a 9-1-0 number, so you know it's that.

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0: 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Shay did it here on 93.3 The Beat Jams Home, The Breakfast Club. 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
1: You ain't even tell me what to say, though.
2: Exactly. Right there.
3: Where you going?
2: Where you going?
3: Where you going?

0: thing as an amazing person, and other people do too. And I think that helps so much, hearing those great stories about how she's impacted other people's lives.
1: So I just wanted to shout her out and just, you know, remember her.
0: All right. Well, I'm sending you and your family love and light. You know, I just went through it too, so.
1: Yeah, and my condolences to you.
0: All right. My condolences to you. And let's just make sure you always remember her in a positive way. And I want to say, anybody that has good stories or pictures that they want to send to you, sometimes it's hard to look at it, but send them through. I know you love to see that.
1: Yeah, I definitely do. So thank you, Anne.
0: All right. Take care. Well, that was Shine a Light, 800-292-5150 if you couldn't get through. And when we come back, TT time. This album is a real piece of ish. Pitchfork really wrote that, on social media and gave an album one of the worst reviews that just came out, a 1.3 out of 10. And we'll give you those details. It's way up.
2: The rumors, the shade. Let's break it down.
3: Let's go.
2: Angela spilling the YT next.
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7: A rainy Tuesday. That's right, I'm meteorologist Mike Prangley. And before all is said and done, with this slow-moving front and waves of low pressure, we could have our biggest rainfall event in some areas of the entire year. Many of the latest trends showing 1-2 inches or more of rain, and it looks widespread. So rain likely today. Some of it could turn heavy at times, especially this afternoon. We'll have high temperatures only in the lower to middle 70s. This evening, still expect some lingering showers. And if there's one change to the forecast, a few more showers expected on Wednesday. So keep those umbrellas handy with highs in the upper 70s to near 80. Be safe.
8: 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Duke's, it's got twang.

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2: Georgians, the Georgia Supreme Court is our last line of defense as the White House threatens to take over state elections, restrict abortion nationwide, and take over our constitutional rights. 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The facts. On abortion, Reproductive Freedom for All has endorsed Jen Jordan and Miracle Rankin for their support of abortion rights. Charlie Bethel and Sarah Warren both upheld the 2019 Georgia law banning abortion after only 6 weeks, a law that has caused the deaths of two black women. The Supreme Court election is a nonpartisan election on Tuesday, May 19th. 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Charlie Bethel and Sarah Warren upheld the 2019 Georgia law banning abortion. These are your facts in the critical Georgia Supreme Court election. 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

0: A rainy Tuesday. That's right. I'm meteorologist Mike Pringley. And before all is said and done, with this slow-moving front and waves of low pressure, we could have our biggest rainfall event in some areas of the entire year. Many of the latest trends showing 1-2 inches or more of rain, and it looks widespread. So rain likely today. Some of it could turn heavy at times, especially this afternoon. We'll have high temperatures only in the lower to middle 70s. This evening, still expect some lingering showers. And if there's one change to the forecast, a few more showers expected on Wednesday. So keep those umbrellas handy with highs in the upper 70s to near 80. Be safe.
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0: News. This is the news that relates to you. These stories are flying under the radar.
1: All right, it's Way Up with Angela Yee. It's me and Jordy Jor.
2: It's Jordy Jor.
1: And let's get into some of these under the radar stories. And so TikTok is testing out a new plan. I know you're big on the TikTok.
3: TikTokies?
1: Yes, you are. And so in the UK, users over 18 and over started getting in-app notifications about an ad-free TikTok. Would you pay for ad-free TikTok?
3: Absolutely not. TikTok doesn't need any more of my money. Not that it even got any, but they have the TikTok shot that everybody is blowing up.
1: Which, by the way, is great for people to be able to sell their products on.
3: Correct.
1: Okay, so that's a no for you.
3: Nope.
1: We'll see, though. They said ads on the platform helps thousands of British businesses reach new customers, increase sales, and create jobs. 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All right, now, 18 U.S. passengers right now are under observation at two of the nation's top medical centers because of this hantavirus outbreak. That all happened with this cruise ship that's at the center of the deadly outbreak. According to public health officials, 18 passengers who disembarked on Sunday returned to the United States, and most of them went to the University of Nebraska Medical Center. One of them is in biocontainment unit and 15 are in quarantine. The remaining two were taken to Emory University's biocontainment unit. Listen, I don't know what's going to happen, but symptoms... they are saying symptoms can develop as long as 6 weeks after exposure. And however, if you are nervous, health experts are saying this current outbreak poses very little risk to the general public. So they're waiting to see if any of these former passengers who return to the country will test positive.
3: Hopefully not. But this is why I don't go on cruises anymore.
1: Really?
3: I feel like I've had horrible experiences.
1: I've never been on one. My parents are going on one in September.
3: Oh, really?
1: And my family goes on a cruise every year, and they are like dead set for me to come on one. So I'm considering.
3: Okay. You've been warned.
1: You know, we're going to see if I could go like ice skating. And
3: oh, that'd be cute.
1: Go do all the things. All right, well, that is your Under the Radar. Now, don't forget, we have the Way Up Mix for you at the top of the hour. Plus, Young Miami is on lip service today.
3: Yes.
1: And we have some of those highlights for you. It's Way Up.
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1: The biggest rain event of the entire year. Yes, we're not done yet. I'm meteorologist Mike Pringley. Waves of rain continue all the way through this evening into the overnight hours with a stalled front, low pressure moving in from the west, lots of Gulf moisture. So all the ingredients really setting a bullseye right up here along the first coast. So we're talking, before all said and done, between 1 to 2 inches of rain with locally higher amounts. And keep in mind, there could be some showers as we wake up even tomorrow morning. So today's highs, low 70s, will drop into the mid to upper 60s. Late day clearing on Wednesday with highs in the upper 70s.
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3: The biggest rain event of the entire year. Yes, and we're not done yet. I'm meteorologist Mike Pringley. Waves of rain continue all the way through this evening into the overnight hours with a stalled front, low pressure moving in from the west, lots of Gulf moisture. So all the ingredients really setting a bullseye right up here along the first coast. So we're talking, before all said and done, between 1 to 2 inches of rain with locally higher amounts. And keep in mind, there could be some showers as we wake up even tomorrow morning. So today's highs, low 70s, will drop into the mid to upper 60s. Late day clearing on Wednesday with highs in the upper 70s.
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93.3 to V-Man T-Boy right here inside your radio on this Ticket Tuesday. I'll tell you what tickets are given away this hour, but first, you got to punch that ticket to get this money. $1,000 after this little baby. That cash for that ass.

0: 93.3 to beat. Jazz representing hip hop and R&B flavor. Oh yeah, it's a Tuesday and it's Ticket Tuesday. And I just got my tickets for the Jacksonville Wave. If you don't know about the Jacksonville Wave basketball, 2026 grand opening night home game is this Friday at the ViStar Veterans Memorial Arena. And you know what, man? I want to support these ladies. The Jacksonville Wave are going to be something serious. And if you want to see some women's basketball this Friday, I got you. It's the first game in Duval. I got a family four-pack of tickets for you right now. 904-696-2328. If you want to go to the game, call me right now and see some women's basketball. All you got to do is be the ninth caller with the phrase that pays. And I got your tickets.
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Don't forget, it's Ticket Tuesday on 93.3 The Beat, man, and you might have a chance to win tickets to see Boss Man D Lo. So keep it locked. He's going to be in Duval this Friday, man. If you have never witnessed him live, you might want to be in the building at Rio. I'll tell you more in just a minute, but you know what? It's all about this joint right here. Yeah, whoever you thinking about, whoever you with, let him

0: told you it's Ticket Tuesday, man, and we are getting ready for the Ladies of the Wave. First and foremost, man, we got a all-women's league basketball team starting up right here in Duval this Friday, and I want to make sure you get a pair of tickets. If you want to go, all you got to do is call me right now, 904-696-2328. I got a family four-pack of tickets for you to see the Jacksonville Wave at the Vistar Veterans Memorial Arena, man. All you got to do is be my ninth caller.
1: I used to think about immature things. You know, like, do you love me? Do you want me? Are you gonna call me like you said you would? Is this really your real phone number?

0: I was gonna tell you twice. I'm real discreet, like a thief in the night.
1: T-Roy here with the latest on news you need to know for Tuesday, May 12th. Well, did you know today is International Nurses Day, a day to thank all the hardworking nurses out there. Thank you. And it's National Nutty Fudge Day. All right, let's get into it. The latest in news you need to know. Memorial Day travel is forecast to set a record this year. According to AAA, officials project that 45 million Americans will travel at least 50 miles from home between May 21st to the 25th. For Memorial Day holiday. Top destinations include Seattle, New York, Orlando, Florida, and international hotspots are Rome, Paris, and Vancouver in Canada. And Drake is wrapping up his Iceman live stream series with Iceman Episode 4 set to premiere this Thursday ahead of his new album dropping at midnight on Friday. So just get ready, because I am. And Atlanta is being ranked as the best city to start a career in, based off the factors which as the availability of entry-level jobs, average monthly starting salary, and housing affordability. Atlanta was followed by Orlando, Austin, Texas, Tampa, and Miami. And say goodbye to the Los Angeles Lakers, who are out of the NBA playoffs after losing four straight games to the Oklahoma City Thunder. And the residing champion Thunder have locked up their spot in the Western Conference Finals. Oklahoma City completed a four-game sweep of the Los Angeles Lakers. The Thunder will face either the Spurs or the Timberwolves in the next round. Elsewhere, the Cavaliers evened up their series against the Pistons with a 112-103 home victory in Game 4. Playoff action continues tonight with the Spurs hosting the Timberwolves in Game 5. The best-of-seven series is tied 2-2. And the NFL regular season is kicking off Sunday night on with a pair of NFC East rival square-offs. The New York Giants will host the Dallas Cowboys in Week 1 on September the 13th at MetLife Stadium. Are you aware this is the eighth time since 2012 that the Giants and Cowboys are facing each other in the season opener? For more of the latest in news you need to know, click the link on my bio on Instagram at IAMTEEROY 2.0.

It's a motion party. You cannot get in. Hey, man, if you want to get on my motion VIP list for this Friday to go to Rio and see the big homie, Boss Man D-Lo, who's going to be hosting DJ Chubb's birthday bash, you might want to call me right now, man. 904-696-2328. 904-696-2328. We going to Rio for DJ Chubb's birthday bash, and it's hosted

It's a Ticket Tuesday on 93.3 to Beat Man T-Boy right here inside your radio. Don't forget you're listening for your chance to punch that ticket to win $1,000 after this TI. You're going to hear that cash for that ass keyword. 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
1: My name, T-Roy, and these are just my thoughts on what I've been thinking. And I've been thinking, if a bunch of cats jump on top of each other, is it still called a dog pile? Remember, these are just my thoughts on what I've been thinking. And I've been thinking, why do we say heads up when we actually mean duck? Remember, these are just my thoughts on what I've been thinking. And I've been thinking, if you made biscuits with chocolate milk instead of regular milk, would they taste chocolatey? I told you, these are just my thoughts on what I've been thinking. And I've been thinking, can a person with no ears wear glasses? My name, T-Roy, and these are just my thoughts on what I've been thinking. For more of my thoughts, follow me on Instagram at IAMTEEROY 2.0.

0: popping, popping, popping, man, I feel just like a rock star. All my brothers got that gas and they.
1: Hey, weekend warriors, how's a little trail therapy sound right now? Hop in. Let's go for a ride in the Nissan Armada Pro 4X. 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

got a new album coming out in June. It's called Set in Stone. Hey, man, don't forget you are listening for Boss Man D. Lo. Shake That. When you hear it, be the ninth caller with the phrase that pays. And I got two tickets for you to be on my guest list this Friday to see him live as he hosts DJ Chubb's Big Birthday Bash at Rio.

93.3 to Beat Jams, representing hip hop and R&B flavor. Yeah, Boss Man D-Lo is going to be in the city this Friday, man, at Rio. And he's hosting DJ Chubb's big birthday bash. So if you want to be on my guest list, you got to call me right now. Shout out to Chubbs, man. He said, T-Roy, go ahead, man. Make sure all of Duval's coming out, all of Georgia's coming out, St. Augustine. So, hey, if you want to go this Friday, I'm going to sign up the next three people to call in with the phrase that pays. You and a guest going to be on my VIP, 904-696-2328. We going to see Rio with Boss Man

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right here at Side Radio, and it's time to get you right. The 484 is being brought to you by the Queens. Yes, I'm talking about Stephanie Mills, Gladys Knight, Patti LaBelle, and Chaka Khan at the ViStar Veterans Memorial Arena, May 31st.

0: Veterans Memorial Arena on May 31st. If you are the ninth caller at the end of the countdown, you will get two tickets to go to the ViStar Veterans Memorial Arena on May 31st. Song number one is coming after this, so good luck.
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And don't forget, the 484 is being brought to you by Black Promoters Collective, presenting the Queens, four legends.

0: 93.3 to Beat Chance, representing hip-hop, you know, R&B flavor. All right, man, this is your time. If you're trying to see Chaka Khan, Platy LaBelle, Gladys Knight, and Stephanie Mills on May 31st at the ViStar Veterans Memorial Arena, here is your chance. Make sure you write down the name of the song, you have the artist, and you the knife caller, and you know the phrase that pays. You better know that phrase that pays. If you don't know the phrase that pays, we cannot have the rest of the conversation. These are the queens, the legends. They coming to Duval. Knife caller, where you at?
1: Let's go. 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That to your legs can't stand. 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
1: 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But first, here's the real Boston Richie on the beat.
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0: 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So while I'm standing in the line and ordering my taco, I started realizing they come all dolled up with salsa, roja, garlic aioli, barbecue, ranch, buffalo, and some chipotle sauce. 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

Wet conditions continue through dinner time. I'm First Coast News Chief Meteorologist Lewis Turner. We've got some sporadic rain out there after day-long rainfall and pretty impressive totals. Beneficial rain still falling as we go through the evening, so take the rain gear with you. Temperatures as you wake up Wednesday morning dipping down to the upper

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1: I used to think about immature things. 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Is this really your real phone number?

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Zodiac sign, it must be a Gemini moon, cause we about to go half. Mistakenly, nobody been in a bag, but how many bodies done been in her bag?

93.3 to Beat Man Ticket Tuesday. You got a chance to punch your ticket to $1,000 after this French Montana, plus some 7 minutes out from the latest news you need to know.

Hey, Roy here with the latest on news you need to know for Tuesday, May 12th. Well, did you know today is International Nurses Day, a day to thank all the hardworking nurses out there. Thank you. And it's National Nutty Fudge Day. All right, let's get into it. The latest in news you need to know. Memorial Day travel is forecast to set a record this year. According to AAA, officials project that 45 million Americans will travel at least 50 miles from home between May 21st to the 25th for Memorial Day holiday. Top destinations include Seattle, New York, Orlando, Florida, and international hotspots are Rome, Paris, and Vancouver in Canada. And Drake is wrapping up his Iceman live stream series with Iceman Episode 4 set to premiere this Thursday ahead of his new album dropping at midnight on Friday. So just get ready, because I am. And Atlanta is being ranked as the best city to start a career in, based off the factors which as the availability of entry-level jobs, average monthly starting salary, and housing affordability. Atlanta was followed by Orlando, Austin, Texas, Tampa, and Miami. And say goodbye to the Los Angeles Lakers, who are out of the NBA playoffs after losing 4 straight games to the Oklahoma City Thunder. And the residing champion Thunder have locked up their spot in the Western Conference Finals. Oklahoma City completed a 4-game sweep of the Los Angeles Lakers. The Thunder will face either the Spurs or the Timberwolves in the next round. Elsewhere, the Cavaliers evened up their series against the Pistons with a 112-103 home victory in Game 4. Playoff action continues tonight with the Spurs hosting the Timberwolves in Game 5. The best-of-7 series is tied 2-2. And the NFL regular season is kicking off Sunday night on with a pair of NFC East rival square-offs. The New York Giants will host the Dallas Cowboys in Week 1 on September the 13th at MetLife Stadium. Are you aware this is the 8th time since 2012 that the Giants and Cowboys are facing each other in the season opener? For more of the latest in news you need to know, click the link on my bio on Instagram at IAMTEEROY 2.0.

93.3 to beat. T-Roy right here inside your radio. It's been real, but you know the drill. It's about time for me to get up off this thing before I go. Got to let you know, man, to keep up with me on Instagram, IAMTEEROY2.0, before I head up out that dough. Let me give away these tickets, man. I said I was going to do this before I go. Listen. Chaka Khan, Patti LaBelle, Gladys Knight, Stephanie Mills, four legends, the Queens, one stage, one night, May 31st at the ViStar Veterans Memorial Arena. If you want to go, be the knife caller, say the phrase that pays right now, and I will get you in the building. Tomorrow is Winning Wednesday. Tomorrow is another chance for you to win these tickets, but I'm giving away a pair right now. 904-696-2328.

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0: 93.2 The Beat. I'm DJ Wizkid. We're going to keep this thing moving, though. Nicki Minaj put a throwback on the way. But before that, I got that cash for that ass keyword. Your shot to win that $1,000 right after this.
1: Let's go.
2: Shake that like you out of control. That thing till your throat gets sore. Bend it on down, put your face on the floor. That till your legs can't stand. High freak.

Oh, commercial free for 55 minutes on 93.2 to B. Chris Brown is coming up with Residuals, Young Money, Bedrock, and a new sexy red, Key Glock. Hang with a baddie. Popping off after this, Boss Man D-Lo. Let's do it.

One of them joints I keep in rotation. That Young Money still sliding commercial free for 55 minutes on 93.3 to the V. Keep it going, though. Don Toliver's new joint Body popping off. And after that, we're going to get you right to go see the Queen.

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